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0: 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This is Croatian Radio, the voice of Croatia. 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
4: Good evening and welcome to tonight's news report. I'm Branko Lozančić and these are the top stories. Prime Minister presents annual report to Parliament. MMF lowers Croatian GDP growth forecast from 2.6 to 2.2%. Croatia marks day for disaster risk reduction. The government has proven itself as an anchor of political stability in the most demanding circumstances, said Prime Minister Andrei Plenković in Parliament, presenting his annual report. He announced an increase in the annual allowance for pensioners to 7 euros per year of service and an increase in the one-time support for a newborn child to 800 euros next year. He promised that the government would resolve the pressing issue of waste remediation in Gospić. The government made responsible decisions, protected citizens and the economy, and implemented reforms in the crises that accompanied it during all three mandates, said Prime Minister Andrei Plenković. He singled out economic growth as one of the indicators of the government's success. The Croatian economy is growing faster than the EU average. Today, data from the International Monetary Fund came out, according to which growth in the Eurozone this year is 1.1%, and they project a Croatian growth of 2.2%. He also commented on inflation. For this year, we project inflation at a rate of 4.5%. The Prime Minister announced an increase in one-time support for a newborn child to 800 euros next year. He also revealed how much the permanent pension supplement will be for this year. It will amount to 7 euros per year of seniority, which is on average 208 euros per pensioner. The report could not avoid the burning problem of waste in Gospić. Like we resolved waste slag in Biljane Donje and the problem of waste in Bales in Varaždin, thus we will resolve the problem of waste remediation in Gospić. Unhappy with the government's policy towards waste in Gospić, the representatives of the Most party turned their backs on the Prime Minister when he came to the podium. The representatives of the left-wing parties in turn left the parliament. The aim is a big division, a big polarization and a prolonged quasi-pre-election campaign almost 2 years away from the elections. Those that do this will definitely lose at the next elections, and today I tell them that very clearly, said Prime Minister Plenković, and then thanked the citizens who put their trust in him to lead the government 3 times in a row. The International Monetary Fund has lowered its forecasts for the Croatian economy. The IMF predicts that our GDP will grow by 2.2% instead of the 2.6% it had initially predicted. Inflation in Croatia is expected to be 4.5% this year. Economic expert Mladen Vedrić says that these forecasts should be taken as a warning. Inflation is largely tied to energy products, and God willing, the calming of the energy, political and war scenes will allow it to drop. As far as industrial production and investments are concerned, we are returning to what Croatia must do to make the overall business environment more stimulating. Improving the quality of the investment climate, encouraging the creation of higher value-added products and services, and employing people with higher qualifications. Economic growth was largely generated by European fund incentives, which will be significantly reduced in the future as the National Recovery and Resilience Plan comes to an end. The Eurozone economy is expected to grow by 1.1% this year and accelerate only slightly to 1.2% next year. For the Eurozone's largest economy, Germany, IMF experts predict a growth rate of 1.3% this year. Minister of Justice Damir Habjan discussed the problem of overcrowding in the prison system with representatives of the Judicial Police Union. There are slightly more than 4,000 places in prisons and correctional institutions, and there are currently around 5,300 people deprived of their liberty, which means that there are 1,200 more than the capacity. Among them are around 20% of those accused of illegal entry and residence in Croatia, and this pressure is constant given that we are the external border of the European Union, said the minister. There was also talk of increasing the number of judicial police officers. We have 1,661 members of the judicial police, and that is the highest number since records were kept in 2001. I also don't run from the fact that 5,300 people are deprived of liberty, and it's also high. For this reason, in the last 2 years, we employed 400 new members of the judicial police, and by the end of the year, there will be 20 tenders for judicial police trainees. In January, when we begin the plan for filling job positions, the desire of the Ministry, in accordance with the Ministry of Finance opinion, is to increase the number of people we will accept next year in terms of judicial police. Croatia marked the International Day for Disaster Risk Reduction, which is becoming increasingly prominent, and today the Crossnet project was presented, the installation of dozens of seismic stations in Croatia that record earthquakes. The Civil Protection Directorate, on the other hand, emphasized the personal contribution of each citizen to reducing disaster risk, or rather their consequences. The International Day for Disaster Risk Reduction is an opportunity to remind citizens that we cannot always prevent disasters, whether they are fires, earthquakes, floods, etc., but we can significantly reduce their consequences, emphasized the head of the Disaster Risk Reduction Sector, Dražen Štajduhar. Every citizen must be ready for potentially big accidents or catastrophes that these risks can cause. Everybody in their home can prepare a backpack, sports bag, or bag with basic needs, agree with members of their family on how to communicate and where to meet if they have to leave the family home. They should learn where to turn off gas, water, and electricity, and definitely speak with vulnerable groups about dangers, especially children. And in order for citizens to be informed about, for example, earthquakes that occur, the Seismological Service launched the Crossnet project, a network of seismic stations that record earthquakes. From this data, earthquake areas can be determined and, for example, construction can be adjusted. Can earthquakes be predicted? Tomislav Fiket, head of the Crossnet project. It is very useful for certain quick reactions, like perhaps halting an operation at a moment the notification arrives. Unfortunately, if we expect to have time to react, prepare and save ourselves from a 6.2 magnitude quake in Zagreb, it won't happen. In Petrinja, we will have enough time to know something is coming. The number of seismological stations should eventually exceed 180, and the specialty of the Crossnet project is that we are one of the 10 countries in Europe that has the ability to measure underwater earthquakes. Due to the wildfire that devastated Brač last month, a natural disaster has been declared for the areas of the Milna and Nerežišća municipalities. Split Dalmatia County Prefect Blaženko Boban has called upon all affected citizens and legal entities to report damage to their property as soon as possible and no later than October 20th. Applications must be submitted in writing directly to the premises of the municipality of Milna or the municipality of Nerežišća, exclusively using the prescribed form. Taking a quick look at sports, the 5-match winning streak of Nikola Mektić and Austin Krajicek following their title in Tokyo was broken in the second round of the ATP Masters 1000 tournament in Shanghai. After celebrating a victory over the fourth seeds, Italians Simone Bolelli and Andrea Vavasori in the first round, the American-Croatian duo lost to Austrians Lukas Midler and Neil Oberleitner 6-3, 6-4 in 67 minutes of play. And the weather forecast for Croatia tomorrow, mainly sunny in coastal Croatia, while the interior will see passing moderate to increased cloud coverage and central regions may see light rain. Winds will be light in the interior with moderate to strong bora and northerly winds on the coast that may have gale force gusts in places. During the afternoon, winds on the coast should weaken and turn northwesterly. Morning temperatures will range between 2 and 7 degrees Celsius in the interior and between 10 and 15 degrees on the coast. Highs for the day are expected to range between 16 and 18 degrees Celsius in the interior and between 19 and 24 degrees on the coast and islands. Before we leave you, here's a quick recap of the day's headlines. Prime Minister presents annual report to Parliament. MMF lowers Croatian GDP growth forecast from 2.6 to 2.2%. Croatia marks day for disaster risk reduction. And that brings us to the end of this news bulletin. Thank you for joining us this evening. For Croatian Radio Television and the Voice of Croatia, I'm Branko Lozančić.
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6: Join us again at the same time tomorrow.